0: Du lytter til Alpha Gold.
1: 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Give me all your money.
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0: Democracies have had et Yellow River, som tog os ind i Alfa Gov 10 mellem 9 og 10 onsdag formiddag. Jeg er Werner Kjær, byder på Beatles' Strawberry Fields Forever og den hollandske vindermelodi fra 1975, Ding Dong fra Cheech In efter Shangri-La og Leader of the Pack.
1: Is she really going out with him?
2: Well, there she is. Let's ask her.
1: Betty, is that Jimmy's ring you're wearing?
2: Gee, it must be great riding with him.
1: Is he picking you up after school today?
2: Mm-mm.
1: By the way, where'd you meet him?
3: I met him.

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I have a seat on the same old bench to watch the children play. You know, tomorrow is their future. 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They seem to know my name. 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I keep saying, she'll be back, but today, again,

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His real name was Jackson Taylor, but I called him Applejack. 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Applejack picked apples, but he picked the banjo too.

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But when his drinking, lusting, and his hunger for power became known to more and more people, the demands to do something about this